0: to 109 in Cleveland to cut the Pistons' lead to 2-1 in the Eastern Conference Series. The Lakers will be striving to cut into the Thunder's 2-0 lead in the West when they hit the court in Los Angeles this afternoon. That's sport. I'm Sandy Hodge.
1: And that hits weather with Emerson's Dunedin Marathon. Register at dunedinmarathon.co.nz. Showers with some hail easing this afternoon or tonight. Gusty southwesterly winds. Cloudy with chance of showers tomorrow and the high of 13 degrees.
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here on the Heads for the Lunch Break on Mother's Day. 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Alana Miles is your classic hit coming next, right after Ray on the Hits.

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1: Where do we start?
0: It's something to do with my watch. It's kind of gross. I'll reveal it on Monday.

It is the hits on Sunday, Mother's Day, and a winning start to the week tomorrow. It's a win money day. Alpha quiz tomorrow morning, 7:45, and in the afternoon at 4:45. Also, first day for our hits 50K payday. We're doing it three times tomorrow. Details at thehits.co.nz. 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

0: Olivia Dean on the hits for Mother's Day. Maybe Mum's a winner today with Lotto. If she got the Lotto ticket for Mother's Day, 7 winners around the country sharing the prize. So from Papatoetoe, Pukekohe, 2 winners from Pukekohe, Palmerston North, Mosgiel, Wellington and Hamilton. So $142,857 each for the 7 winners for last night's Lotto draw. Let's give you a nickel back and seal your classic hit coming right up on the hits.
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4: 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TV run-out clearance on now at Harvey Norman. 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
18: In this update, a suggestion US-Iran peace talks could start breaking ground with Qatar mediating discussions. Qatar's Prime Minister is meeting with top US officials to discuss ending the war with Tehran. It comes as the US waits another day for Iran's response on a proposed peace deal and the two exchanging fire in the Strait of Hormuz this week. Associate Professor of Middle East and Islamic Politics, Nader Hashimi, says Qatar and Pakistan acting as mediators is crucial. University student groups want the government to reconsider the scrapping of fees-free study. Finance Minister Nicola Willis has confirmed it'll end at the budget, with 2026 being the final year students are eligible. Victoria University of Wellington Student Association President Aidan Donoghue says it's being binned as the cost of living bites.
19: There's huge opportunity costs that we can't work full-time while also studying. So energy, heating, groceries, fuel, those are all just compounding on students as they, you know, try and better themselves.
18: That's news. In sport, Daniel Dubois is the new WBO heavyweight champion after stopping British compatriot Fabio Wardley in their boxing bout in Manchester. Dubois was knocked down twice, including after just 10 seconds, but then rallied and clinched victory with an 11th round TKO. Coach Bev Freesman believes her Wellington Phoenix players are as ravenous as their fans to make the first A-League final in the club's 19-year history. They are gunning to overturn a one-goal semi-final deficit against the Brisbane Roar at Porirua Park this afternoon. Freesman says her troops are desperate to keep tasting post-season play.
20: When you've seen us at our hungriest, we've done it. When we were hungry, we won 7-0 at home. So it's in us.
18: Kickoff is at 2:30 p.m. That's sport. I'm Sandy Hodge.
0: And the hits weather with Emerson's Dunedin Marathon. Register at dunedinmarathon.co.nz. Showers with some hail easing this afternoon or tonight. Gusty southwesterly winds. Cloudy with chance of showers tomorrow and the high of 13 degrees.
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You're on the Hits ANZ Premiership action today. 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Mystics had a win yesterday, and Steel top of the table right now after beating Magic on Saturday afternoon. Details for next weekend's games go to anzpremiership.co.nz. You've got Peter until 2. It's Justin Bieber on the Hits.

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Hey, we're Callum and Pete. Next week, how would you like an extra bonus payday in your life? 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

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Seems to be the popular choice for celebrating with mum for Mother's Day. You got Peter until 2. Creed classic hit is next after Timbaland, Katy Perry on the hits.

0: Like Drake's Project Summer Rain, the Hits Weekend for Mother's Day. And starting tomorrow, the Hits 50K payday is underway. We're going to do it three times a day. Three chances for you. Everything you need to know tomorrow morning. And also, if you check thehits.co.nz, listen out for the cue to call and win your share of the Hits 50K payday. It will start tomorrow. Tupac, your classic hit with Teddy Swims and Pink next on the Hits.
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0: 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And Pixie will be here for the afternoon, giving you Nelly, Kelly Rowland, Charlie Puth, Olivia Dean, and Jessie J next after our news update on the hits.
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12: In this update, UK voters have made their voices heard after the local elections. Labour had poor results across Wales, England and Scotland, with right-wing party Reform making huge gains. MP Catherine West says she will trigger a challenge to Prime Minister Sir Keir Starmer's leadership if someone in Cabinet doesn't put their hand up. UK correspondent Enda Brady says some see Starmer as a decent man, but not a politician.
13: He is a lawyer. He's a human rights lawyer. He takes a long time to make a decision. And Nigel Farage is putting himself up there as a really kind of, you know, snappy guy who is going to make change.
12: A breather for the hospitality sector as tables are filled for Mother's Day. San Ray Bistro in Auckland's Ponsonby is fully booked for lunch today. Higher prices at the pump are changing spending habits with less left for hospitality. General Manager Rebecca Smith says days like today are great for the industry and it's something to rise to. She says even in hardship, it's an excuse to do something special. That's news. In sport, Phoenix women's football coach Bev Priestman's adamant her side can win the mental game as they look to overcome the Brisbane Roar and qualify for an A-League final. The Phoenix go into the home leg a goal down, but with a big crowd expected at Porirua Park to support them.
14: That's what we've got to do this weekend. We've got to be dialed in mentally.
12: Kick-off is at 2:30pm. Christian Lundgaard has won the latest IndyCar Series race in Indianapolis, ending a 47-race winless drought. Scott Dixon was the best of the Kiwis in sixth. The Los Angeles Lakers lead the Oklahoma City Thunder 51-49, nearing halftime in Game 3 of the NBA's Western Conference semifinals. The Thunder are up 2-0 in the best-of-seven-game series. That's sport. I'm Sandy Hodge.
15: The Hits Weather Dunedin with Emerson's Dunedin Marathon. Register at dunedinmarathon.co.nz. A chilly one today with a bit of hail easing this evening. Gusty southwesterlies. Tomorrow you've got a high of 14 and a low of 9 degrees.
11: The soundtrack to your day continues.

Charlie Puth on the hits. You can win your way to see him live at Auckland Spark Arena on the 5th of November by playing the hits. And you can also win your share of 50K with the hits, 50K payday. Just listen out for those cuticles happening three times a day when you hear

0: Hey, it's Maddie and PJ. 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
1: When we return on Monday, we're bringing back Am I a Weirdo? To celebrate the weird and unique things that you might do in your life.
0: I actually would like to bring something to the table next week.
1: Where do we start?
0: It's something to do with my watch. It's kind of gross. I'll reveal it on Monday on The Hits.

for your Sunday afternoon. And it's a very special Sunday afternoon because, of course, it's Mother's Day. If you want to make sure that your mum is getting all the love she deserves, then make sure you are rating the hits music. Just text music to 4487. Tell us the tunes that you think we should be playing more of. And you could be in the draw to win a $500 Bunnings gift card to spoil your mum this Mother's Day. Here's Lewis Capaldi. It's

0: It's a new one to the Hits playlist. Ella Langley with Choosing Texas for your Sunday afternoon. Now, we are all in a desperate attempt to try and find more time in the day. If only we had 24 hours in the day, right? So that's why the internet has created this phenomenon called chore stacking or habit stacking. Basically, it's doubling up on chores to save time and attaching them to your daily habits that you've already established. So I want to know, 4487, how do you chore stack or habit stack? I brush my teeth in the shower, for instance, to save time. Maybe you do your hair on the toilet. Maybe you work out while your washing cycle is on. 4487 with how you are chore stacking and habit stacking. We're back after this on The Hits.
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The stargazing right here on The Hits, where we are in a desperate attempt to try and find more time in the day, which is why the internet has come up with a phenomenon called chore stacking or habit stacking. So essentially, attaching chores to other daily habits you've already established. I like to brush my teeth in the shower.

0: to save what? 2 minutes of my day. So 4487, I asked, how are you chore stacking? I like to whiten my teeth while I do a load of washing because both are 60 minutes long. There you go. 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All incredible time savers here. You got Dua Lipa kickstarting your 3 p.m. on your Sunday for the hits. 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
16: In this update, peace talks between the White House and Tehran are yet to begin despite Qatar stepping in to mediate discussions. Qatar's Prime Minister met with top US officials to discuss ending their war with Iran. The meeting comes as the US waits to hear back from Iran on a proposed peace deal, with the two exchanging fire near the Strait of Hormuz this week. CNN's White House correspondent Julia Benbrook says a peace deal would take time as both sides need to iron out what concessions they'd make.
4: if that response does come, it is likely still going to just be the start toward lasting peace.
16: Police believe there may be serious injuries following a two-vehicle crash on State Highway 2 in Mangatirata in the Waikato this morning. Emergency services were called to the crash at around 6:30 a.m. Divisions are in place at the intersection of State Highway 2 and State Highway 25 to the north and State Highway 2 and State Highway 27 to the south. But drivers are being told to avoid the area or expect delays. That's news. In this update, the Wellington Phoenix are underway in the home second leg of their Women's A-League semi-final against the Brisbane Roar. The Phoenix must overturn a 2-1 first leg deficit in Porirua. The Oklahoma City Thunder are closing in on a 3-0 lead in their NBA Western Conference semi-final series against the Los Angeles Lakers. The Thunder a short time ago had a 96-84 lead in the final quarter of Game 3. Daniel Dubois has got knocked down and got up again twice before winning his WBO heavyweight title fight against Fabio Wardley in Manchester. Dubois has won the Battle of the Brits, becoming a two-time world champion after his TKO win in the 11th round. It came after he was sent to the floor twice in the opening three rounds. That's sport. I'm Sandy Hodge.
0: The Hits weather, Dunedin, with Emerson's Dunedin Marathon. Register at dunedinmarathon.co.nz. A chilly one today with a bit of hail easing this evening. Gusty southwesterlies. Tomorrow you've got a high of 14 and a low of 9 degrees.
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That's for your Sunday arvo, unlike any other Sunday arvo. 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Here's Hosier, it's The Hits.

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Hey, we're Callum and Pete. Next week, how would you like an extra bonus payday in your life? 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First

playing all your favourite hits for your Sunday arvo, where New Zealand is getting football royalty in the country July 26th. Tottenham Hotspur are playing our very own Auckland FC at Eden Park, and you do not want to miss out. General tickets are on sale now from Ticket Tech, and this is going to be football history. Home versus away has never looked so good, and the hits has never sounded so good. It's Jordan Spike.

0: Aotearoa, New Zealand Music Month right here on The Hits with our Kiwi boys, 660. Now, common knowledge was that no living thing could survive outside of the Earth's atmosphere, but just this week, scientists have done the opposite. They have managed to hatch a butterfly out of its chrysalis while in space. Now, I don't know if that butterfly will live until 22, but you better stick around for the next couple of minutes because Taylor's on the way right here on The Hits.
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DJ got us falling in love right here on the hits. Where are my fellow friends fans at? Try say that one five times fast, because Lisa Kudrow, the lovely lass behind Phoebe, is now rewatching Friends, and she says she has a side on the whole Ross and Rachel saga. She thinks that Ross is such a tool and no one could plan a future with that guy. So she's definitely on Miss Rachel's side.

0: phrase on the way. I'm taking Bubba, but baby. And our queen, Olivia Dean, on the hits.
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16: In this update, Labor's accusing the government of delivering another blow to students struggling with the cost of living with its plans to scrap fees-free study. Winston Peters leaked to Newstalk ZB that the government is scrapping the final free year of tertiary study in this year's budget. Finance Minister Nicola Willis has confirmed the move and says she'll have more to say in due course. Labour leader Chris Hipkins says fees-free is being scrapped while increasing university fees by 6%. He says this government is making it even more expensive to access higher education, without explaining what they're doing with that money. Today is Tax Freedom Day in New Zealand, with Kiwis paying 5 days less tax than last year. The date's worked out by calculating the government's total tax take as a portion of annual GDP and marking the theoretical point in the year where the country pays off its tax bill. Baker Tilly Tax Director Mike Rudd says the earlier date is largely down to the economy. That's news. In sport, the Wellington Phoenix and Brisbane Roar are level on aggregate 2-2 in the second half of their second leg of the A-League Women's Semi-Final in Porirua. Michaela Wood scored for the Phoenix in the back end of the first half to go 1-0 ahead on the day on Sky Sport.
17: Up and over! And we reach parity!
16: Oklahoma City Thunder are a win away from the NBA's Western Conference Finals. The Thunder have moved to 3-0 in their semi-final series against the Los Angeles Lakers with a commanding 131-108 road win in Game 3. And it's a grand final rematch in Netball's ANZ Premiership this afternoon. Reigning champions, the Mainland Tactics, host the Northern Stars in Christchurch shortly. That's sport. I'm Sandy Hodge.
2: The Hits Weather Dunedin with Emerson's Dunedin Marathon. Register at dunedinmarathon.co.nz. A chilly one today with a bit of hail easing this evening. Gusty southwesterlies. Tomorrow you've got a high of 14 and a low of 9 degrees.
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Hits. T-minus 16 hours until the Alpha Quiz is back with your chance to win $1,000 cash every single day with Jono, Ben and Megan, and then again with Maddie and PJ. 10 questions, 60 seconds, all the answers start with the same letter. If you can guess them all right, that $1,000 cash is all yours. It's David Guetta, One Republic. I don't

0: Hey, it's Maddie and PJ. Hope you're having a great weekend.
1: When we return on Monday, we're bringing back Am I a Weirdo? To celebrate the weird and unique things that you might do in your life.
0: I actually would like to bring something to the table next week.
1: Where do we start?
0: It's something to do with my watch. It's kind of gross. I'll reveal it on Monday on The Hits.

It's the hits for your Sunday arvo, your Mother's Day arvo. I don't have to say anything at all about Robbie Williams except that he is coming to Aotearoa this November, performing at Eden Park in Auckland on Tuesday the 24th of November, then heading to Christchurch on Saturday the 28th of November, where he will become the first international artist to perform at the One New Zealand Stadium Te Kaha, his first Christchurch show in 25 years. Tickets for both of those shows are on sale now. Head to thehits.co.nz.

0: Drax Project's latest 24/7 on the hits. Music to 4487 if you want to rate the hits music and go in the draw to win a $500 Bunnings gift card. Fuel prices are sitting at about $3.50 a litre across the country. A little iced coffee or matcha to treat ourselves on the weekend, upwards of $10. It's making us need to go back to basics, I think. You know, travel by horse, live off the land, chuck out our phones, give a walkie-talkie to the people that we actually like, and if they need to contact us, they will. We're back after this with your favourite hits.
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0: Benson Boone on the hits. I hope you're moving pretty slowly for your Sunday afternoon, especially if you're a mum. Obviously, Mother's Day, you should be relaxing, taking it easy, curling up with a nice book or watching a bad movie. An unpopular opinion, but one that I stand by, is that bad movies are actually better than good movies. I feel like most people would definitely rather watch a brain rot movie like Kissing Booth or Superbad than have to use every single ounce of your brain trying to watch a movie like Inception or Shutter Island. Honestly, give me grown-ups any day of the week. When the sun goes down. Lady Gaga's just around the corner. And Somba's latest, Homewrecker, on the hits. The hits.
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13: In this update, medical teams are waiting at Spain's Canary Islands, where the cruise ship tied to Hunter virus will anchor tonight. The passengers will be tested, then flown back to their countries. There are no symptomatic passengers currently on board. A boost to flood planning in the Taranaki region, thanks to a new council-funded forecasting tool for the flood-prone northern waterways of the Waitara and Waiwakaiho rivers, which are known to rise quickly. Now they can predict about 3 or 4 hours ahead, but the new technology could change that to several days. Save the Children says even though New Zealand's provided Somalia over $800,000 since 2023, more money's needed. Somalia's on the brink of another famine and aid funding is a quarter of what it was 2 years ago. This is the final Mother's Day for Hawke's Bay's biggest flower supplier. Flowerland in Clive has supplied some 30 florists across the East Coast and Central North Island, but owners Dick and Joe Tripp are retiring after six decades. That's news. In sport, the Wellington Phoenix and Brisbane Roar have gone to extra time in their A-League football semi-final. The Phoenix scored a first-half goal in the second leg to beat 3-0 in front on the day and pull ahead at 3-2 on aggregate, which is how the score remained moments ago. The Los Angeles Lakers NBA season's hanging by a thread in the Western Conference semifinals. The Lakers have been beaten 131-108 by the reigning NBA champion Oklahoma City Thunder in Game 3, with the Thunder now 3-0 up. The Melbourne Storm led the West Tigers 20-4 moments ago in the first half of their NRL game. The Stars led the Tactics 12-11 in the second quarter of their ANZ Netball Premiership match in Christchurch. That's sport. I'm Joe Gilfillan.
14: The Hits Weather Dunedin with Emerson's Dunedin Marathon. Register at dunedinmarathon.co.nz. A chilly one today with a bit of hail easing this evening. Gusty southwesterlies. Tomorrow you've got a high of 14 and a low of 9 degrees. When the ads stop, the

It's the hits. If you're looking for some live music to get amongst this winter, then Alex Warren is coming to Aotearoa this August, performing at Christchurch's Wolfbrook Arena on the 21st and the 22nd of August, and then heading up north to Auckland's Spark Arena on Monday, the 24th of August. Those tickets are on sale now from Ticketmaster. Here's Shaboozey and Miles.

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And hey, we're Callum and Pete. 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

my head. So if you've found yourself a little bit of a Formula One fan because of Drive to Survive, or you just like the look of the drivers on the grid, then Megan Parfus, the Talking Pit podcast, has got you sorted. She hosts with Anthony Capaldi. Yes, Lewis Capaldi's brother. 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

0: One of the biggest songs in the world right now. It's Sam Fender and Olivia Dean with Rein Me In on The Hits. I saw an Instagram reel the other day that has completely changed how I leave the house in the morning. It said that the adult equivalent of head, shoulders, knees and toes is wallet, keys and phone, keys and phone. And every single time before I lock my door, I do the little song, wallet, keys and phone, just to make sure I have everything that I need. We're taking it down a notch with Ed Sheeran. Ooh, baby, it's a wild world. And then building it right back up with Mr. Big on The Hits.
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0: It's Pink on the Hits for your Sunday afternoon. Not long now until the Hits Alpha Quiz goes down. 7:45 with Jono, Ben and Megan. 10 questions, 60 seconds. All the answers start with the same letter. If you can answer them all correctly within that minute, that $1,000 cash could all be yours. No, no, no. Counting Crows on the way and Alex Warren in the country this August. You can grab all those deets at thehits.co.nz. I'm a love and leave you here, but have a wonderful rest of your weekend and I'll catch you next time on The Hits. The Hits.
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14: In this update, researchers want better government support for families struggling with food costs. Otago University lead researcher Ioana Kataforis says the government could strengthen income support for households with young children, introduce universal child allowances, and introduce subsidised childcare when parents return to work. No tears from the ACT Party over scrapping fees-free study. Winston Peters leaked the government is scrapping the free final year of tertiary study in this year's budget. ACT leader and Deputy Prime Minister Mr. David Seymour says the scheme had no clear objective. Wellington's Greek and Cretan communities have marked the 85th anniversary of the Battle of Crete. The Second World War campaign was a defining moment in the relationship between Greece and New Zealand. An international relations expert doubts the Russia-Ukraine war is nearing an end. Russian President Vladimir Putin thinks the war is coming to an end after 4 years of fighting. But Waikato University's Professor Al Gillespie says Putin's comment cannot be taken seriously. That's news. In sport, the Wellington Phoenix are heading to the Women's A-League Football Grand Final.
15: History made for Wellington Phoenix. They advance to an A-League's Grand Final.
14: The Phoenix have beaten the Brisbane Roar 2-0 after extra time in their second leg to win 3-2 on aggregate. American import Michaela Woods scored both goals for the Phoenix, the first just before half-time of regulation, the second just before half-time of extra time. The Phoenix will play Melbourne City in next Saturday evening's decider at Amy Park. The Melbourne Storm led the West Tigers 32-4 moments ago, late in the second half, as they try to end a run of seven straight NRL losses. The Stars led the Tactics 47-45 moments ago in the final quarter of their Christchurch game in Netball's ANZ Premiership. That's sport. I'm Joe Gilfillan.
0: The Hits Weather Dunedin with Emerson's Dunedin Marathon. Register at dunedinmarathon.co.nz. A chilly one today with a bit of hail easing this evening. Gusty southwesterlies. Tomorrow you've got a high of 14 and a low of 9 degrees.

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1: When we return on Monday, we're bringing back Am I a Weirdo? 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
1: Sunday Sober is a heartbreak song about losing that special someone and all those feelings that follow with it. 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
6: In this update, international health officials say hantavirus is under control and the cruise ship linked to the disease has arrived at the Spanish island of Tenerife. CNN reports the vessel's anchoring near the port of Granadilla tonight, with its passengers due to be screened, then evacuated to their home countries. Some Spanish locals have protested against the ship's arrival, citing weak safety measures in place. World Health Organization Director General Tedros Ghebreyesus says their fear of an outbreak is legitimate after the COVID pandemic.
7: That trauma is still in our minds. So people will have questions, people will have concerns.
6: A New Zealand man who went on an axe-wielding rampage, assaulted multiple people and set an apartment complex on fire in Australia has been sentenced to 6 years in prison. Raymond Thomas White pleaded guilty to the Mackay District Court to 16 charges from his crime spree in Queensland's Serena in 2024. ABC reports the 45-year-old burnt down an apartment building before terrorising the main street while wielding an axe, assaulting multiple people and causing damage to storefronts. In sentencing, Judge Carl Heaton says White's extensive spate of violence caused havoc in the community. White will be eligible for parole next year. A breath of hospitality with a busy Mother's Day today. San Ray in Auckland's Ponsonby was fully booked for lunch today, despite higher petrol prices seeing changing spending habits across many sectors and less left for hospitality. General Manager Rebecca Smith says it's days like today that are great for the industry.
8: Even when there's a bit of hardship, there's an excuse to do something a bit special. And I think as an industry, it's something for us to rise to.
6: Small businesses are not satisfied with the coalition for the second year, but most would still vote for them. A yearly MYOB poll of small and medium business owners shows respondents not happy with the government's performance, outnumbering supporters by 2%. But MYOB spokesperson Anna Louise Hoffman says National is still leading the way. That's news. In sport, the Wellington Phoenix women's side's heading to A-League football's big dance. The Phoenix have won their semi-final with Brisbane Roar 3-2 on aggregate after a 2-0 second-leg win following extra time. American import Michaela Woods bagged both goals just before half-time in regulation and again before half-time in extra time. She says it's an incredible feeling to be finals-bound after 120 minutes of nerve-wracking football. The final is away against Melbourne City next Saturday evening. The Mainland Tactics have beaten the Stars 52-50 in an ANZ Premiership blockbuster in Christchurch. This win moves the Tactics up to second on the ladder. That's sport. I'm Joe Gilfillan.
9: The Hits Weather Dunedin with Emerson's Dunedin Marathon. Register at dunedinmarathon.co.nz. A chilly one today with a bit of hail easing this evening. Gusty southwesterlies. Tomorrow you've got a high of 14 and a low of 9 degrees.
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And hey, we're Callum and Pete. 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
2: In this update, the Hunter virus-stricken cruise ship has finally reached Tenerife in the Canary Islands. It's been almost a month since the first passenger died of the disease on board the MV Hondius. Since then, two more people have died and six cases have been linked to the ship, but there are no symptomatic passengers currently on board. BBC correspondent Guy Hedgeco says medical professionals are now heading to the ship to test the passengers a final time.
3: And then that process can begin of moving them in small groups of five on small boats to the island so that they can then immediately be taken to an airport.
2: A potential return to the days gone by with a new bill to bring back a nationwide container return scheme. New Zealand First MP Jamie Arbuckle's members bill proposes a small amount for the recycling of beverage containers. Zero Waste Aotearoa estimates if the bill's drawn and passed, it could reduce the cost burden on councils by $50 million every year. Zero Waste Sue Coote says it creates real opportunities for communities.
4: If you don't want to take your bottle back and get your 20 cents, then anyone who finds it lying around can claim the 20 cents. And there's also really great fundraising opportunities, so sports clubs, schools.
2: Vladimir Putin thinks Russia's conflict with Ukraine is coming to an end, but there's uncertainty for what the aftermath looks like for both sides. The four-year conflict's killed hundreds of thousands of people. It's left parts of Ukraine in ruin, and it's drained Russia's economy, all without the Kremlin's military objectives being secured. Waikato University International Law Professor Al Gillespie says compromises have to be made for peace to last.
5: It's a question of peace on what terms? How much territory Ukraine is willing to concede, and critically, what happens to the security relationship around Ukraine with NATO.
2: People still need to avoid water activities around Wellington's south coast after heavy rain on Friday night led to another sewage discharge. Public health advises people to stay away from Tarakina Bay and surrounding waters until further notice. That's news. In sport, Wellington Phoenix forward Michaela Woods has a warning for Melbourne City ahead of next week's A-League Women's Final. The Phoenix qualified for the decider with a 3-2 aggregate win over the Brisbane Roar. Woods said her side has belief.
6: This team is a team that does adversity really well, and I think we just keep this momentum and we keep pushing. I think, if I'm wrong, I think this is the biggest win of our season, and this momentum is just pushing us so far ahead, and I'd be worried about our city. If you saw that, I'd be really worried.
2: The Mainland Tactics have kept their 9-game home winning streak intact with a 52-50 win over the Stars in Christchurch, putting them second in the ANZ Premiership. The White Ferns play England in the first of three one-day cricket games tonight in Durham. It starts at 10. That's sport. I'm Joe Gilfillan.
7: The Hits Weather, Dunedin, with Emerson's Dunedin Marathon. Register at dunedinmarathon.co.nz. A chilly one today with a bit of hail easing this evening. Gusty southwesterlies. Tomorrow you've got a high of 14 and a low of 9 degrees.
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12: In this update, New Zealand officials are preparing for a New Zealander to return from the Hunter virus-stricken cruise ship. The vessel's at Tenerife, the largest of the Canary Islands, with its passengers being screened and evacuated to their home countries. MFAT's providing consular assistance to the New Zealander on board the ship. The Ministry of Health says there's no reason to believe any New Zealanders have contracted Hunter virus. Deputy Director of Public Health, Dr. Richard Jain, says repatriation plans will involve a thorough public health assessment and may include a period of quarantine for any exposed individual. The World Health Organization says three deaths and six cases have been linked to the ship, but there are no symptomatic passengers currently on board. Epidemiologist Dr. Syra Madod says the risk to the public is low, with crews on site working to contain the virus.
13: It's a remote location, and they've emphasized all the key points in terms of the process that's going to be taking place in terms of the disembark process as well as the repatriation.
12: Taranaki's set for a much-needed improvement in flood forecasting. The regional council spending up to $250,000 to develop a set of tools for earlier warning, limiting damage and saving lives. Rivers manager Chris Vickers says it's good news for locals because the Waitara and Waiwakaiho rivers are well known for rising rapidly.
14: These new tools will allow us to use rainfall data and be able to predict what these flows might look like days in advance.
12: It's the last Mother's Day for Hawke's Bay's biggest flower supplier. Flowerland in Clive has supplied some 30 florists across the East Coast and Central North Island from more than 20 glasshouses and a shop open to the public. But after 60 years, owners Dick and Joe Tripp are retiring. Dick says the best part was bringing joy to people.
15: The main highlight for us has been concentrated on growing, supplying good quality flowers into the marketplace so people can enjoy them.
12: That's news. In sport, the Wellington Phoenix are heading to the Women's A-League Football Grand Final. The Phoenix beat the Brisbane Roar 2-0 after extra time in their second leg to win 3-2 on aggregate. American import Michaela Woods scored both goals for the Phoenix, the first just before half-time in regulation, the second just before half-time in extra time. The Phoenix play Melbourne City in next Saturday night's decider at Amy Park. The Wellington Saints have beaten the Franklin Bulls 126-88 in Wellington in National Basketball League action. Seven different Saints scored more than 10 points, led by 26 from Dante Ingram. Bull Jace Carter contributed 32 of his own in the losing effort. Earlier, the Auckland Tuatara shook off a sluggish start to withstand the Nelson Giants 99-97 to join the Canterbury Rams atop the NBL table. That's sport. I'm Joe Gilfillan.
16: The Hits Weather Dunedin with Emerson's Dunedin Marathon. Register at dunedinmarathon.co.nz. A chilly one today with a bit of hail easing this evening. Gusty southwesterlies. Tomorrow you've got a high of 14 and a low of 9 degrees.

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And hey, we're Callum and Pete. 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
1: Lay It Down is a song about being yourself and letting your guard down. 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
6: In this update, evacuations are underway in Tenerife with passengers from the NV Hondius now being brought ashore. After being screened for hantavirus once more before leaving the ship, they're now being taken to Tenerife Airport from where they'll be flown home. The New Zealander who was on board will travel with the Australians on the last flight to leave in the hours ahead. It's been almost a month since the first passenger died of hantavirus on board the NV Hondius. Since then, two more people have died and six cases have been linked to the ship, but none of the passengers brought ashore is symptomatic. Police in central Christchurch are talking with two people on a roof. A spokesperson says officers are responding to an incident on Durham Street where two people have potentially been interrupted during a break-in. Researchers want better government support for families struggling with food costs. New Otago University research has found women in food insecure households are going to extreme lengths to feed their infants, often skipping meals themselves. Lead researcher Ioanna Kataforis says the government could strengthen income support for households with young children, introduce universal child allowances, and introduce subsidised childcare when parents return to work. No tears from the ACT Party over scrapping fees-free study. Winston Peters leaked that the government is scrapping the free final year of tertiary study in this year's budget. Finance Minister Nicola Willis has confirmed the move and says she'll have more to say in due course. ACT leader and Deputy Prime Minister David Seymour says the scheme had no clear objective.
7: We're getting basically the same amount of education as we would have otherwise had. However, the government's debt has been $350 million a year higher than it would otherwise be.
6: Wellington's Greek and Cretan community have marked the 85th anniversary of the Battle of Crete. The Second World War campaign was a defining moment in the relationship between Greece and New Zealand. That's news. In sport, the Wellington Phoenix women's side's heading to A-League football's big dance. The Phoenix have won their semi-final with Brisbane Roar 3-2 on aggregate after a 2-0 second leg win in extra time. Michaela Woods bagged both goals. The final is away against Melbourne City next Saturday night. Tennis veteran Sorana Cristea has stunned the world number one Arina Sabalenka in the third round of the Italian Open in Rome. The 36-year-old Romanian, who has already signalled her intention to retire after this season, stunned the top seed 2-6, 6-3, 7-5. Sabalenka struggled with lower back pain as the match progressed and took a medical timeout when Cristea was leading the third set at 4-3. That's sport. I'm Joe Gilfillan.
8: The Hits Weather Dunedin with Emerson's Dunedin Marathon. Register at dunedinmarathon.co.nz. A chilly one today with a bit of hail easing this evening. Gusty southwesterlies. Tomorrow you've got a high of 14 and a low of 9 degrees.
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0: 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It's kind of gross. I'll reveal it on Monday on The Hits.

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2: In this update, international health officials say hantavirus is under control as passengers from the cruise ship linked to the disease now make their ways home from Tenerife. The MV Hondius anchored off the port of Granadilla, where passengers were screened once more before being ferried ashore. Some Spanish locals protested against the ship's arrival, citing weak safety measures in place. World Health Organization Director General Tedros Ghebreyesus says people's fear of an outbreak is legitimate after the COVID pandemic.
3: That trauma is still in our minds. So people will have questions, people will have concerns.
2: A New Zealand man who went on an axe-wielding rampage, assaulted multiple people and set an apartment complex on fire in Australia has been sentenced to 6 years in prison. Raymond Thomas White pleaded guilty in the Mackay District Court to 16 charges from his crime spree in Queensland's Serena in 2024. ABC reports the 45-year-old burnt down an apartment building before terrorizing the main street while wielding an axe, assaulting multiple people and causing damage to storefronts. In sentencing, Judge Carl Heaton said White's extensive spate of violence caused havoc in the community. White will be eligible for parole next year. An industry leader says there are enough electric vehicles here to keep up with demand. Latest ChargeNet data show consumer interest is now at 27%, up from 15% 8 months ago. The national EV fleet is growing at nearly 20% year on year. Chief Executive Danusha Vivich says manufacturers can put more EVs on the water, arriving in as little as 90 days.
4: From what we have heard, it would be possible to get tens of thousands of cars to New Zealand before Christmas to help them. Out now.
2: Today's Tax Freedom Day in New Zealand, 5 days earlier than last year. The date marks the theoretical point in the year where the country's paid off its tax bill. Tax experts say the earlier date is largely down to the economy not firing. That's news. In sport, the Mainland Tactics have won an ANZ Premiership thriller 52-50 over the Northern Stars in Christchurch.
5: The Tactics have got it, and the Tactics, a famous win.
6: And they
5: 52-50. They can't believe it, but they've come away with the 3 points.
2: The two sides traded the lead several times through the match, with no side having an advantage of more than 4 goals at any point. The Stars tried for a 2-point shot with time ticking down but couldn't sink it, leaving the Tactics victorious, moving them to second on the ladder behind the Steel at the halfway point in the regular season. The Wellington Phoenix are heading to the A-League Women's Football Final after their 3-2 aggregate win over the Brisbane Roar. They'll play Melbourne City away next Saturday. That's sport. I'm Joe Gilfillan.
7: The Hits Weather Dunedin with Emerson's Dunedin Marathon. 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A chilly one today with a bit of hail easing this evening. Gusty southwesterlies. Tomorrow you've got a high of 14 and a low of 9 degrees.

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1: Tamara, how competitive did it get for you?
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4: In this update, passengers from the cruise ship with a hantavirus outbreak on board are finally heading home, with evacuees arriving in Madrid and Paris under strict quarantine rules. Boris Pavlin from the World Health Organization says there's no sign the virus spreads through casual contact.
5: It's consistent with our understanding to date that this requires close contact over a significant period of time. There's no exact answer on how long that can be.
4: Iran sent back its response to the US peace plan, saying any deal has to stop the war on all fronts, including Lebanon, and keep shipping routes safe. Two carriers have already made it through the blocked Strait of Hormuz. With petrol prices biting hard, Mega Ministry MB has checked in on whether public servants could work from home more often.
6: MB Fuel Response Chief Operating Officer Ian Kossar said the agency asked for advice given working from home was mentioned in the 2024 National Fuel Plan as a voluntary way of reducing demand. The Public Service Commission advised MB the move would be unlikely to ease fuel supply or prices. The PSC also suggested it would be hard to justify when schools, hospitals and courts remain open.
4: And the government's cybersecurity spending is still going up, but the increases have shrunk, with last year's increase crawling up just 2%. GCSB and NZSIS Minister Chris Pink says agencies are teaming up more with the private sector to boost cyber resilience. In sport, the Wellington Phoenix will face Melbourne City for the A-League Women's Football title on Saturday. A packed Porirua Park lifted them to a 2-0 extra-time victory over the Brisbane Roar with a 3-2 aggregate win. And leaders Penrith have beaten Canberra 30-18 to close out round 10 of NRL. And that's sport, I'm Bryn Rudkin.
7: And Monday's weather for Dunedin with the Emerson's Dunedin Marathon. Register at dunedinmarathon.co.nz. Clearing to fine this morning, but a strong southwesterly today, the high 14. Tomorrow, chance of a shower in the morning and also a top of 14.
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7: Yes, kia ora, Atamaria. Greetings. Welcome to Monday, May 11 here in the south. Big day for the hits today, huge day. We begin giving away cash, $50,000 in total, and you could win a share of it. If you haven't heard about this, the details coming up on the hits.

0: George Ezra on the hits in Dunedin. Good morning. It's 11 past six. Welcome to Monday. It's usually Callum and P, but just Callum P's off on her Thailand adventure. And so I continue to talk to myself for a little bit longer. Yet, going a little bit nuts here. Got to be honest. Got to be ons on my own. Talking to an empty room. But we'll battle on. A quick temperature check, actually, by the way. 3 at the airport, 4 in Mosgiel, 7 in Dunedin, single figures morning. Bill Clutha, good morning to you, 4 at your place, Oamaru, 6 right now. And, gee, she got cold yesterday, didn't it? And so temperature's a bit on the cooler side for most of this week. Today's the start of something pretty special on the hits. Big day at the hits here, big day, right around New Zealand, right across the day. The Hits 50K payday begins.
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0: So here's what's happening. Basically, we're just giving away free money. 3 times a day on the Hits, you'll have the chance to win this cash. So you've got to make sure you're listening all day long. It includes every morning with us. So basically, just listen out for your cue. It could come at any time. And you could be winning cash. You could be winning a bonus payday. And who doesn't want a bonus payday at the moment with the state of things? So this is pretty cool. If you want to, you know, clear a few bills, get yourself a treat, do something for the family, I don't know, make a booking that you've been putting off, then this is going to help you out. The Hits 50K payday. It starts today on this show as well. And we've got free cash for you to win. And listen, for the first 50K payday cue to call, it could come at any time between now and 10 a.m. this morning.
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7: The forecast. Cloudy with showers developing and a high chance of grumpiness throughout the day. Instead of checking the forecast, why not check in? Dunedin Airport now flies direct to the Gold Coast. With 3 flights a week, it's never been easier to say, let's book it and just go. So instead of checking the forecast, you're on the Gold Coast where the outlook is sunshine and maybe a cocktail or two. Book with Jetstar today.
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1: On the hits.

Pussycat Dolls on the hits. Poor old Pussycat Dolls had to cancel their planned US tour because of a case of blue dot fever. That's what they're calling it now, blue dot fever. It basically means no one was buying tickets to their concerts, the poor old Pussycat Dollies. Blue, because you see, when you click on the stadiums to get a seat, you know, you click on a blue dot to buy that seat. Apparently, if you clicked on all of their stadiums, all of their venues, all the blue dots were still there. No one had clicked on the blue dots. So they suffer from blue dot fever. That's why there is no Pussycat Dolls tour now. Poor old Dollies. Hey, song for the day. Got to play me old mate. Me old mate, who I got to meet in 2000. I think it was 2006. Was it 2007 on the Gold Coast? Yeah, got to pat him on the shoulder, say good day. Told him I was in New Zealand. I don't know why I did that. Got my photo taken with him. He signed my business card. Me old mate Bono and my boys, who I don't get to play enough of these days. And I always remember they're all pretty much 10 years older than me. Bono's 66 today. His voice still sounds as good as it did in his youth. Maybe even better. Song for the day then has got to be my boys, U2. Celebrate Bono's birthday. One Tree Hill on the hits.

One of the great songs, U2's One Tree Hill. Song for the day, because it's Bono's birthday. Where he lives, he's celebrating at the moment because it's the 10th of May in his world. But yesterday, technically our time, Bono's 66 today. And so any chance to sneak a U2 song in? I'll take advantage. I will, especially with POA. So, hey, coming up before 7, I see Jamie Joseph's had another, the Highlanders coach, has had another moan about the refereeing and how, we seem to be hard done by when it comes to the dishing out of yellow cards and players getting sin binned. I tell you what, I got to agree with him. So his comments coming up before 7. Another chance just to talk sport this morning with POA. So we'll analyse that. Bit of sports chat coming up on the hits.

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17: In this update, passengers are finally getting off the virus-hit cruise ship with evacuation flights underway after it docked in Spain's Canary Islands. The police commissioner admits he can't match the pay and perks Aussie police are offering. One News reports in the past year, 144 Kiwi cops have jumped ship to Australia. A man and his dogs had a close call after their ute got stuck in the flooded Waimakariri River on Saturday afternoon, sparking a rescue. And leaders Penrith have beaten Canberra 30 points to 18 to close out round 10 of NRL. The Warriors remain second on 16 points after their bye week.
18: And Monday's weather for Dunedin with the Emerson's Dunedin Marathon. Register at dunedinmarathon.co.nz. Clearing to fine this morning, but a strong southwesterly today, the high 14. Tomorrow, chance of a shower in the morning and also a top of 14.
0: All over Dunedin. Callum and P on the head.
18: Yeah, greetings. Morning to the early risers. 6:35 it is. Still dark here in this part of the world. Jamie Joseph from the Highlanders featuring in Only the Good News from the weekend coming up on the Hits.

0: Bit of Teddy Swims on the hits in Dunedin, streaming on iHeart. 6:42 it is, Monday morning. The 50k payday starts today on the hits. Listen out for your cue to call to win free cash later this morning. All I really need is a little good news. And only the good news, the Highlanders season is still alive. But only just. Saturday's win over the Waratahs means we still have a chance of making the top six. But it's going to be tough, extremely tough. We have to win away at the top two teams in the comp in the next 2 weeks. So we need to win away at the Chiefs this Friday. Then we need to win away at the Hurricanes the following weekend. Some would say that's impossible. And yes, it'll be a miracle, but there's a glimmer of hope. And if they play like they did in the first half against the Waratahs, then it's a real possibility. 31-26 final score on Saturday. So well done. We do need to stop getting those yellow cards, though. So that's a discipline issue. But once again, they were BS, both of them. Tava Tavanawa's wasn't even a card. And there's no way Nariki's should have been upgraded to red. And I heard Jamie Joseph on our news yesterday agreeing with me. This is what he had to say.
1: Yellow card upgrade to red card. I don't agree with that one either. You either side of the referee decision. There's four of them. It's not just one guy out there. There's two touchies and a TMO. So, no, we haven't had the rub of the green with the referees, but maybe the tide will change.
0: No, we haven't. That's right. Open your eyes, refs. I reckon we're the most unluckiest team in the history of Super Rugby. If you went back and analysed all the harsh calls, we've been the team on the end of most of them when it comes to ref decisions, TMOs and sin bins and stuff like that. I'm just sick of it. Anyway, no matter what happens, one thing's for sure, our winger Caleb Tangitau will be in All Black this year. How good's he? What an absolute standout he has been, and we need to give Caleb Tangitau the ball as much as we can over the next 2 weeks up there against the Chiefs and then up there against the Hurricanes. And if we do that, we're a chance of making the playoffs. Go the Highlanders. All I really need is a little good news.
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5: on the hits.

The Cranberries on the Hits, Dunedin. 4 minutes to seven it is here in this part of the world. We watched the Downton Abbey movie yesterday on Netflix, the grand finale, the last ever Downton Abbey story ever, full stop, no more the end. And it was, you know, as it was like predictably emotional. As they sort of, you know, tied up a few loose ends and put a full stop on the story. Although, you know, will is that the end? There's bound to be some sort of kind of sequel released or prequel, like they're doing for The Crown, such a successful, you know, series, Downton Abbey. But the grand finale is great. It's worth the watch if you haven't seen it. It's you know, got good ratings by the critics. Rotten Tomatoes, 91%. Poor old Mary in it. Didn't realise, you know, back in the day, if you were divorced, this was like 1930s Britain. If you were divorced, you know, you were scorned from society in those elite circles.

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2: In this update, it looks like the government's in a strong spot to win again, with an NZ Herald Motu research poll putting their chances at 88.3%.
3: It highlights despite Nationals' vote declining, New Zealand First's rise has partly made up for it. It's the opposite for the left bloc, with the Green Party and Te Pāti Māori shedding votes, meaning Labour's steady rise has not translated into a polling lead.
2: More Kiwi cops are heading across the ditch, and slow pay rises might be why. 144 left for Australia in the past year alone, nearly a third of all who quit. Police Commissioner Richard Chambers says he can't match Aussie pay and perks. The first passengers from the hantavirus-hit cruise ship have disembarked at Spain's Canary Islands. The WHO says locals in Tenerife don't need to panic.
4: We have been repeating the same answer many times. This is not another COVID, and the risk to the public is low.
2: One Kiwi is still on board waiting to be flown out to Australia. And four young Kiwis are heading to London for a once-in-a-lifetime trip as the charity founded by King Charles turns 50. They'll kick things off at a star-studded concert at Royal Albert Hall with the King himself.

0: For a garden party at Buckingham Palace, the King's Trust NZ CEO Rod Baxter.
1: You know, many of them have never been there and have certainly never been exposed to these sorts of events before.
0: In sport, the Wellington Phoenix will face Melbourne City for the A-League Women's Football title on Saturday. Iran's Football Federation has outlined a series of conditions for the country's participation in the 2026 World Cup, including visa guarantees for all personnel and assurances of respect while the war continues with hosting nation, the US. And All Blacks coach Dave Rennie has guided his Kobe Steelers to the top of the regular season in Japanese rugby. And that's sport, I'm Bryn Rudkin.
2: And Monday's weather for Dunedin with the Emerson's Dunedin Marathon. Register at dunedinmarathon.co.nz. Clearing to fine this morning, but a strong southwesterly today, the high 14. Tomorrow, chance of a shower in the morning and also a top of 14.
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2: Greetings, big day for the Hits. We kick off the 50k payday, a first free cash to give away later this morning. 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All right, coming up, the best true crime doc on TV that you need to watch. I'll tell you about it before 7:30 on the Hits.

0: Sigala, James Arthur on the Hits in Dunedin. Morning, it's 11 past 7 here on a Monday, May 11. Day after Mother's Day. I hope it was a nice Mother's Day at your place. A bit of a strange one in our house. My mum was out of town, so I couldn't see her. We visited my wife's mum, but she doesn't remember much these days and really had no idea it was Mother's Day, but still it was a lovely visit, and that was nice. But it was the first Mother's Day with both our boys living in other countries. So wifey had no boys to treat her for the first time ever this year. And so that was a little sad, but she had video calls with them, and that was nice. They phoned in from their homes now in Australia and Canada. And I bought Mother's Day gifts for her on their behalf. That's okay, I said to the lads. I said, that's what you just owe me next time, I said to them. I got you back here, I said. Hopeless. But they actually knew it was Mother's Day, because Mother's Day is not a universal date. Like, the whole world doesn't celebrate Mother's Day on the same day. And why doesn't it? It should. Should be like Christmas and Easter and stuff. Should be the same universal date. And Father's Day. I think Father's Day is more of a schmozzle. It's kind of all different everywhere you live in the world. But it was actually Mother's Day weekend in Australia and Canada. So in Canada, it's still Sunday, so it's Mother's Day there at the moment. But it's the most popular. Yesterday was the most popular date globally for Mother's Day. Apparently, more than 90 countries observed Mother's Day yesterday. USA, so the biggies, USA, Canada, Aussie, India, Japan, South Africa, Brazil, Germany, Italy. But it's still to come. It's going to be Mother's Day in France on the 31st of May, so they haven't had it yet. It hasn't been Mother's Day yet in Thailand. That's coming up in August. Malawi in October. Russia have Mother's Day in November, so it's no happy Mother's Day for Russians until then. Panama's in December, and Indonesia celebrate theirs the week of Christmas, which is sad for mums, but at least they're recognised. On December 22nd will be Mother's Day in Indonesia. The UK had theirs back in March, if you're interested. I just looked up all the dates for Mother's Day around the world. So I thought, wonder if it was Mother's Day in Aussie and Canada. But it actually was, so there was no reason for me to remind the boys like I did. Don't forget, I sent them a note. Don't forget, it's Mother's Day. For goodness sake, get in touch with your mother. So they didn't let me down and her down, so that was nice. So I hope it was a lovely Mother's Day for your whānau and for your home. Okay, coming up, I've got a question that you need to ask yourself if you were faced with the same dilemma this poor girl experienced in the best crime doco on TV at the moment that I got into big time over the weekends. So I'll share that with you coming up on The Hits.
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2: 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They'll solve it in a snap.
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1: Callum and P. On the hits.

Bastille on the hits. 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Welcome to your Monday. So here's a question you need to ask yourself if you were faced with the same dilemma this poor girl experienced. In the best true crime doc on TV at the moment, Netflix actually. They're all on Netflix, aren't they? I love them. True crime docs. It's the favourite genre of TV for me at the moment. I should have been a detective, man. Tell you what. They're so good these days as well because they use actual real-life footage. You know, like back in the day, these documentaries used to be all reenacted stuff, you know. But now you see this actual footage of these people's lives, you know, because of all the videos that exist of them on social media or, you know, webcam footage, CCTV footage, police cam footage. So it's brilliant. And there's so many good ones around. The Perfect Neighbour, I recommend that. The Menendez Brothers, the Gabby Petito one. The Who Killed JonBenet Ramsey as well. There's heaps of others, but the latest one is called Should I Marry a Murderer? What a great name for a true crime doc. Of course I'm going to watch that. So it's a story based in Scotland, and I won't spoil it for you, but it's the story of Carolyn Muirhead, right? And she tells her story brilliantly. You know, sitting there on her couch, looking down the barrel of the camera the whole time, and it's you know, emotional for her, but she does it so well, and it's gripping, absolutely gripping, her story. It's called Should I Marry a Murderer? Now, without ruining it for you, I mean, I watched it and I couldn't help but ask myself this question, and ask yourself this question right now, all right? If your partner or soon-to-be husband or wife, or even just, you know, your current husband or wife, right, all of a sudden confessed to you that they committed a heinous crime a few years ago and got away with it, right, would you dob them in? Despite, you know, your immense love for your partner, would you go to the police and dob them in? Or would you stay silent? We could do a quick poll on it. Should we do a quick poll on it? Yes, you would dob them in, or no, you'd cover them up. Or you'd help with the cover-up. You could text 4487. We'll see what our hits listeners would do, given, you know, the situation. And I know there's a lot of variables and a lot of what-ifs and buts and maybes, but just, you know, for the heck of it, what would you do? Yes, dob them in, or no, cover them up. And I recommend you watch Should I Marry a Murderer on Netflix. I can-

0: 660 Boys on the Hits. Yeah, it's a tough. It's a silly poll, probably to kind of conduct. Oh, no, I don't want to make light of this person's situation in the Netflix doco, because it's a terrible state of affairs, and a sad story, but one that you got to watch. But it does most true crime docos, you sit there and you go, wow, man, how would I have reacted in that situation, or what would I have done? And this one certainly does that. It makes you sort of think about, if you're in that situation with a loved one or a potential future husband or wife, and that bombshell was dropped on you, would it change the way you think of them? And it probably would, wouldn't it? I mean, let's be honest. It would, especially if it was, like I said, a heinous crime. And I'm trying to do this without spoiling the actual story, because you got to watch it. But watch it and judge for yourself, and see if this Carolyn Muirhead did the right thing or not. I'll leave that with you. Coming up before 8 o'clock, actually, if you're making the kids' lunches this morning, it's got some great ideas for you before 8, and also the Alpha Quiz for $1,000. If you want to play the Alpha Quiz, text your name now and Alpha to 4487.
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13: In this update,
11: Passengers from the cruise ship with a hantavirus outbreak on board are finally heading home, with evacuees arriving in Madrid and Paris under strict quarantine rules. Iran sent back its response to the US peace plan, saying any deal has to stop the war on all fronts, including Lebanon, and keep shipping routes safe. With petrol prices biting hard, Mega Ministry MB has checked in on whether public servants could work from home more. And Arsenal have moved 5 points clear at the top of Premier League football, with two matches remaining after a 1-0 win over West Ham.
13: And Monday's weather for Dunedin with the Emerson's Dunedin Marathon. Register at dunedinmarathon.co.nz. Clearing to fine this morning, but a strong southwesterly today, the high 14. Tomorrow, chance of a shower in the morning and also a top of 14.
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13: 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The Hits 50K payday starts today. And we got so much cash to give away. Our first winner later this morning. 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Before 8 o'clock, the Alpha Quiz for $1,000. Text your name and Alpha to 4487 if you're keen. And also, if you're making your kids' lunches this morning, I got some brilliant sandwich filling ideas, which are genius, and you're actually going to crack up where I've sourced these ideas from. It's coming up before 8 on the Hits.

0: Raven Lanay on the hits, that's Love Me Not. 7:43, Callum and OP. I just continue talking to myself here and going a little nuts. But I tell you what I found over the weekend was Aunt Daisy's Authentic Handy Hints and Recipes book from Aunt Daisy and the Golden Era of Radio. So this is like, when was this? The 1800s? No, 1950s, 60s, 40s? I don't know. Gee, the book's old. I was doing a bit of a clean out, you see, getting rid of a bit of stuff. That's another story altogether. But I saw this and I thought, Aunt Daisy's Handy Hints, would they still stand up in the year 2026? Well, she's got some brilliant sandwich filling suggestions. And if you're making your kids lunches this morning, here you go. Here's some great sandwich filling suggestions, not just for your kids, but for grown-up kids. Tell me what you think of these. Grated cheese and chopped spring onion. Come on. Grated carrot mixed with enough mayonnaise to moisten, says Aunt Daisy. Yep, yep, yep. What about chopped celery, grated cheese, mayonnaise, and a few drops of Worcester sauce? Didn't see the Worcester sauce coming. Try that with your kids. Would your kids like that? Worcester sauce? Kids don't really like Worcester sauce, do they? Black sauce. They might. Celery, cheese, mayonnaise, and Worcester sauce. Here's another one. Cream cheese, chopped olives, and mayonnaise. I don't know about the kids. Kids wouldn't like the olives. Chopped ham and a hard-boiled egg with a little mayonnaise. She loves her mayonnaise, Aunt Daisy. Another one, baked beans and chopped pickle. Peanut butter and chopped ginger. Peanut butter and chopped dates. Chopped eggs, sardines and mayonnaise. Pickle paste optional. Oh, not with sardines. No, not keen on that. Couple more. Cheese and pineapple chopped. Oh, no, that's a good one. That's actually good toasted, that. Sliced bananas spread with golden syrup make popular sandwiches for children's lunches, says Aunt Daisy. Sliced bananas and golden syrup. There you go. Try that with the kids. Or this one's a bit sickly. It sounds a bit sickly. Grated chocolate creamed with butter and chopped crystallised ginger. Nice on brown bread and butter. So some brilliant sandwich suggestions for your kids' lunches today, courtesy of Aunt Daisy. I might keep this book here in the studio. We might see if there's any other handy hints that still stand up in 2026. Coming up, the Alpha Quiz.
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2: Thanks to Adams. Got an electrical emergency? Call Adams. They'll be there in a snap.
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1: All over Dunedin. Callum and P on the heads.
0: Yeah, morning, it's 7.48. 7.48. All right, let's just stop that one.
1: 10 questions, 60 seconds, and all the answers start with the same letter.
2: The Hits Alpha Quiz.
0: That's it, we've got the Alpha Quiz. We'll get to Avicii in a moment. Playing the Alpha Quiz this morning. Ashley, good morning.
10: Kia ora, Callum.
0: Kia ora, welcome to the Alpha Quiz. Have you played before, or is this your debut performance?
10: This is my debut performance.
0: Okay, all right. Well, that's brilliant. Great to have you here. How was it Mother's Day for you yesterday, or?
10: It was Mother's Day for me yesterday.
0: Was it nice?
10: It was a beautiful day. Even despite the terrible weather, it was nice sitting at home with my family.
0: Wasn't it? I know, it was freezing yesterday.
10: Yeah, good old Dunedin weather, eh?
0: Yeah, good old Dunedin weather. So, do you know how the Alpha Quiz works then, if you've never played before?
10: Yeah, I gather it's a lot like Scattergories, which is a game I've played before.
0: Oh, yeah, I haven't actually. I don't know if I've ever played Scattergories. I might have a long time ago, but it's 10 questions in 60 seconds, basically, Ashley, all right?
10: Yep.
0: And if you don't know the answer, you can pass, and we'll come back to it if there's time on the 60-second clock. We take your first answer only, and all of your answers start with the same letter. This morning's letter is G. So all of your answers are going to start with G for granddad.
10: All right, perfect.
0: Does that make sense?
10: Yep.
0: Okay, all right. Time's of the essence, that's the key. We can't muck around, let's do it. Your 60 seconds, Ashley. Good luck, by the way. Your 60 seconds starts now. Which medical drama follows doctors at Seattle's Grace Hospital?
10: Grey's Anatomy.
0: Which band is known for songs like Boulevard of Broken Dreams?
10: Pass.
0: Which Marvel movies features Star-Lord and Groot?
10: Guardians of the Galaxy.
0: Which Italian scientist is known as the father of modern astronomy?
10: Pass.
0: What force keeps planets in orbit around the sun?
10: Gravity.
0: What famous Margaret Mitchell novel is set during the American Civil War?
10: Pass.
0: Who was the first president of the US?
10: Pass.
0: Which Ridley Scott film stars Russell Crowe as a Roman general?
10: Gladiator.
0: Which chemical element has the symbol AU?
10: Gold.
0: What's the list of terms with definitions at the back of a book called?
10: Glossary.
0: Which band's known for songs like Boulevard of Broken Dreams?
10: Green Day.
0: Which Italian scientist is known as the father of modern astronomy? So, well done for your first debut Alpha Quiz performance, Ashley.
10: Thank you.
0: So usually P's here marking. It's me marking. I'm trying to do everything at once. 1, 2, 3, 4, 5, 6. So I've got your answer. Your answer's 7 and you got 7 right. Okay?
10: Yep.
0: And so your first time round, you passed on 4. We got back around to Green Day, which you got second time round. Well done.
10: Yep.
0: Your other past questions, the Italian scientist, known as the father of modern astronomy, was Galileo. The famous novel set during the American Civil War is Gone with the Wind. And the first president of the United States was George Washington.
10: Of course. You always know after it, don't you? The pressure really puts it on you.
0: Yeah, that's the thing. You've got to kind of maintain that composure and not listen to the clock ticking and everything. But pretty good effort, Ashley. Well done on a 7 out of 7 performance, but I can't give you the money, sorry.
10: No worries. Thank you so much, Callum.
0: Have a good day in Dunedin.
10: You too. See ya.
0: See ya. That's the Alpha Quiz. So otherwise, they were all right by Ashley. If you want to play anytime, you can text your name and Alpha to 4487. We play it again tomorrow. Maddie and PJ back with it this afternoon about 4:45 on the hits.

0: Aotearoa right across the day on the hits. We've got cash to give away, including our show for the next few weeks. The Hits 50K payday. It's so easy. Just got to listen for your cue to call to claim your share of the cash, and you're a winner. So what we're going to do is, this could be a surprise, but since it's day one, we'll give you the heads up that your first cue to call to be our first ever winner with the Hits 50K payday is coming up inside the next 15 minutes.
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10: In this update, the police commissioner says some Australian police forces should worry about their own problems, even as more Kiwi officers head across the ditch. Richard Chambers says our cops have an outstanding reputation.
11: Let's take the Northern Territory Police. They have 1,500 staff total. They've got a goal to recruit 200 more over 4 years. Their attrition rate is sitting at around 8 to 9%.
10: A French passenger just off the Hunter virus hit cruise ship has shown symptoms mid-flight home, while five others are now locked down in isolation in Paris. CNN's Melissa Bell.
12: The fact that this French passenger started demonstrating feeling these symptoms when he was on that flight back to Paris is hugely significant and extremely worrying.
10: A Kiwi is among the last evacuees still on board in the Canary Islands, set to fly out tomorrow. Russia's hinting it might finally be ready to talk ending the Ukraine war, with Vladimir Putin's team open to US brokered peace talks. And Donald Trump says Iran's playing games as its response to a US proposal stays under wraps, with a major red line reportedly tied to the Strait of Hormuz. He's fired off a warning on social media suggesting Iran won't be laughing much longer. In sport, leaders Penrith have beaten Canberra 30 points to 18 to close out round 10 of NRL. The Warriors remain second on 16 points after their bye week. And New Zealand have lost an opening women's one-day cricket international thriller against England by one wicket at Durham. The hosts chased 211 with 10 balls to spare. And that's sport, I'm Bryn Rudkin.
13: And Monday's weather for Dunedin with the Emerson's Dunedin Marathon.

0: register at dunedinmarathon.co.nz. Clearing to fine this morning, but a strong southwesterly today, the high 14. Tomorrow, chance of a shower in the morning and also a top of 14.
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0: Good morning, welcome to Monday. Date check, May 11, 11th of the 5th, 2026 today. It's 8:04, big day on the hits. The hits 50K payday kicks off today. Your first chance to win coming up. And the best and worst butters in New Zealand. It's before 8:30 on the hits.

0: Bruno Mars on the hits in Dunedin. Hey, morning. It's 10 past 8 on a Monday, and it's a big day on the hits today because this is underway.
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0: 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Good morning.
8: Good morning.
0: Good morning. All right, here's how much you are winning this morning as we celebrate our first 50K payday winner. I'm just going to make sure that I've got everything right here so that you can hear your cash amount. Okay, Christine, get ready.
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0: $150, Christine, free cash.
8: Brilliant. Hey? That is just awesome. That is awesome.
0: Any ideas what that will what that will go towards?
8: I've got to replace my car, so it will help to go towards that.
0: It's not many cars you can get for $150 these days.
8: No, but every cent counts.
0: Of course it does. Yeah, that's right. Well, good luck with that. Have you got like a make or a model in mind, or are you just shopping about, or are you going to go electric or hybrid, or?
8: It has to be a 7-seater.
0: A 7-seater?
8: Yes.
0: Okay, all right.
8: I have to be able to get 4 car seats in it.
0: Okay. Wow, well, good luck with that. $150 can start you on that journey, Christine.
8: Fantastic. Thank you so much.
0: Stay there and we'll sort out that that money for you. The 50K payday. Listen out for your chance to win again. Coming up with Hayley after 10 o'clock this morning and again with Maddie and PJ this afternoon on The Hits.

DJ Sammy on the hits in Dunedin. 8:23 on Monday. Have you seen the consumers' best butter survey? They've ranked our butters from best to worst. They bought 11 blocks of butter from a supermarket, plus one block from the warehouse, and they blind tasted them at room temperature with fresh bread. They excluded butter that came in a container. They excluded butter that was unsalted or flavoured, and any dairy-free blocks, all right? It's just your good old-fashioned blocks of butter. And they've ranked them from best to worst. The tasters scored the butter on three metrics: taste, appearance, and texture. Scores out of five were added to create an overall average score, and they also asked tasters if they'd buy the butter themselves. And so the results are up on the consumer website. You can have a look. They're being reported on. But from best to worst, coming out on with the best score, the best rated, the best flavoured butter was Westgold. It scored 4.2 out of 5. Tasters' comments: yes, just yes. Yellowy, buttery goodness. Rich, salty and decadent, hell yeah. More complex than the others in a good way. Westgold butter came out on top as the best tasting butter. Right. Second equal was Pam's and Alpine. And fourth was Mainland. So you can go and have a look and see where your favourite butter came. We get Anchor quite a bit. Anchor scored 3.3 out of 5. The worst, ranked the worst, was the Market Kitchen brand of butter. Only got 2.5 out of 5. Some of the tasters' comments: what is that? I don't like this one. Weird initial flavour, then progresses normalish, but kind of hits you in the back of the throat. Another comment: weird taste. I can't describe it. It's just okay. I wouldn't buy it. Another one: there's something a wee bit different about this one. It's not bad, just odd. Looks great, though. So that was worst. Second worst was Burt Fields & Co. Butter. And then next worst was the Lewis Road Creamery butter, with just 3 out of 5. Anyway, have a look at the consumer website for the full list of results, and also to, you know, they compare it from a price point of view, and see where your favourite butter came, ranked from best to worst.

0: Miles Smith on the hits in Dunedin. A quick temp check. 5 in Balclutha. What do we got? 5 in Oamaru. At the airport, currently 6 here in Dunedin City. 7 degrees on a chilly Monday morning. Coming up before 9 o'clock, we'll update all the details that you need to know on the next big event coming to Forsyth Bar Stadium.
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12: In this update, more Kiwi cops are heading across the ditch and slow pay rises might be why. 144 left for Australia in the past year alone, nearly a third of all who quit. The first passengers from the Hunter virus hit cruise ship have disembarked at Spain's Canary Islands. The WHO says locals in Tenerife don't need to panic. One Kiwi is still on board waiting to be flown out to Australia. Four young Kiwis are heading to London for a once-in-a-lifetime trip as the charity founded by King Charles turns 50. And the Wellington Phoenix will face Melbourne City for the A-League Women's Football title on Saturday.
3: 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Register at dunedinmarathon.co.nz. Clearing to fine this morning, but a strong southwesterly today, the high 14. Tomorrow, chance of a shower in the morning and also a top of 14.
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3: Morning, 8:33. Coming up before 9, I must tell you actually about an emotional farewell for me that I experienced over the weekend. And everything you need to know about the next big event coming to Forsyth Bar Stadium under the roof. That's coming up next on the Hits.

0: Postie and Morgan on the hits in Dunedin. Hey, it's 8:38 on Monday. Well, the Highlanders' home season is done for another year. That means the next big event now at Forsyth Bar Stadium is another big fundraising event. It's the annual Toss the Boss. And all the money raised this year going towards Otago Polyfest. So a great cause, great event. And one of the organisers of Toss the Boss, Ote Poti, joins us now. Gabby, good morning.
1: Morena, how are you?
0: Good, thanks for chatting. Not far out, so it's Thursday, week away. How are numbers looking? You got plenty of bosses registered to be tossed from the ceiling of the stadium?
1: Yeah, we have an amazing amount of numbers at the moment. We've got all corners of the community represented, so we're sitting at around 37 bosses at the moment.
0: That's good, and I see a few schools are going to be represented as well on the morning.
1: Yes, it's so cool to see all the schools and principals getting amongst it.
0: Is there a cut-off to register your boss for this fundraiser?
1: Ideally, we want all the bosses that are keen to participate to be in by the 14th, just as we'll have a week to fundraise. But the fundraising and donations will be open a week past the event, so they will close off on the 28th.
0: That's kind of this Thursday. So, and how is the fundraising going so far? Because each of the bosses responsible for their own fundraising. Have you got an update for us at the moment? Or
1: yes, each boss has a goal of around $1,000. You don't have to reach it to still abseil down, but it's a nice goal to have. But we're sitting at $11,869 at the moment, which is really cool to see.
0: Outstanding. Have you got a target in mind, or just just wherever you end up?
1: Oh, we've got a rough target of 30, but we're honestly happy with whatever we get. We're super happy with what we've got so far, so it's super cool seeing everyone coming in and supporting each other.
0: Fantastic. Can I just double check that you got the registration for our boss? Kelvin's representing the hits from the hits management team. I want to make sure that you've got that and he's all ready to go.
1: We did indeed see Calvin, and he's sitting at a warm $50, so we've got to up him a little bit.
0: Yeah, we do. Yeah, no, don't worry about that. We'll start getting that boosted. Fantastic. And so what's the format on the morning for everybody, you know, who's there to support or to abseil from the roof of Forsyth Bar?
1: So we have the watching box, I'm not sure of the name, at the top, the lounge, and all supporters that are keen to come and watch their either family, friends or co-workers jumping, they by all means are welcome to sit up there. We've got a little bit of food going out for the morning, and it starts around 7:30 just for safety briefings and all of that. But, yeah, so welcome. You're more than welcome to come and watch.
0: and fantastic that the money's going towards Polyfest this year.
1: Mm-hmm. They're super happy about it, and I think it's a really nice way for the community just to give back a little bit. It's one of the longest running festivals in Aotearoa, so what a cool way to give back.
0: Very much so. All right, so what if anyone's listening and want to nominate their boss, or even any schools that don't have their principal or deputy principal, or just work backwards from that, nominated for Toss the Boss this year? Because you should, especially if you're involved with Otago Polyfest. How's the best way to register?
1: So there's quite a few ways. You can either just Google us at Toss the Boss Ote Poti 2026, and it should just pop up our Give a Little page. We're on Facebook at Toss the Boss Ote Poti and Instagram, and they all have our links amongst the socials.
0: Yeah, perfect. No worries. Hey, thanks for catching up, and we'll keep in touch between now and next Thursday.
1: Amazing. Thank you so much.
0: Toss the Boss, Ote Poti, this year for Otago Polyfest. And schools, come on, if you haven't registered your principal or one of your teachers or whoever's keen, to abseil 35 metres down from the ceiling of Forsyth Bar Stadium, register them today for Otago Polyfest.
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2: Callum and P on the hits.

Sheryl Crow, If It Makes You Happy, on the hits in Dunedin. 8 minutes to nine. Yeah, so a few tears yesterday at an emotional goodbye for me. This may shock you, actually. I said farewell to a whole heap of my old CDs. I didn't count how many, but there were boxes of them. And they're all gone. CDs I'd been buying since I was 15. 40 years of CDs gone. Hate to think what I spent on them over the years. Gone. But I finally agreed with Wifey that there's no point keeping them. They're just sitting there collecting dust. They're not played anymore, my old CDs. So I boxed them all up, chucked them in the back of my car, and donated them to the Regent Theatre Music and Entertainment Sale. It used to be called the Anything But Book Sale. Now it's called the Music and Entertainment Sale. And it's coming up on June the 6th. So boxes of them, honestly, boxes are gone. Gone. I'll be honest, I have kept some CDs. I didn't get rid of all of them. I kept some, including like the first one I ever bought, Brothers in Arms, Dire Straits. Kept that. I can't separate from that one. You know, it's a special one. And one or two others for different reasons. Heap of old music magazines as well, which I've hoarded over the years. So I was able to let them go. I was surprised, actually, in the end, how easy it was to let them go. But it wasn't easy with the CDs. I took a photo as the bloke was stacking them in the back of the van. That's how pathetic I am. I took a photo of them, one last photo of them, sort of like I was saying goodbye. I've got it now. I've got a little photo of them being stacked up, being prepared for this big sale. And I probably will see them again when I go to the sale at the Regent Theatre on June the 6th. And that'll be a weird experience when I see them all sitting there being bought by other strangers who I hope look after them in another life. And I won't be tempted to buy them back myself. Honest, I won't. That'd be a bit weird if I did that. That would mean I seriously have a hoarding problem. But I won't be doing that. If you have old CDs that you want to get rid of, like me, where you've finally come to that realisation that there's no point holding on to them anymore, then all the details of how you can donate and when the sale is and et cetera, is on the Regent Theatre website. So there you go. Goodbye to all my CDs. Miley on the hits.

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5: In this update, the US says Donald Trump's trying diplomacy first, but bombing Iran is still on the table. Iran's fired back with a response to the US peace plan, and Trump's already calling it totally unacceptable. The US ambassador to the UN, Mike Waltz.
6: We cannot have a conflict between two countries, whether it's over a border, resources, a nuclear program, where one side responds by holding the entire world's economies hostage.
5: It looks like the government's in a strong spot to stay in power based on years of polling trends. An NZ Herald Motu research poll gives the coalition an 88.3% shot at winning again.
7: The average result is for National to have 37 seats, with New Zealand First 16 seats and ACT 10 seats. Labour would be the largest party in Parliament with 43 seats, but the Greens' 11 seats and Te Pāti Māori's 3 seats would not be enough to form a government.
5: Meanwhile, big money's flowing. National pulled in $6.2 million in donations, way ahead of Labour's $2.4 million. Chris Luxon says it's a clear sign people are backing National's values.
8: A lot of people are going to say, oh, it's just wealthy donors, as it was in 2023. It's actually a lot of small donations when you look at the numbers.
5: And the first passengers from the Hunter virus hit cruise ship have disembarked at Spain's Canary Islands. One Kiwi is still on board, waiting to be flown out to Australia. In sport, the proposed launch of the privately backed NZ20 cricket competition will be pushed back a year. Talks between the governing body and NZ20 committee have been productive in seeing the initiative acquire a licence to operate. But clearing calendar space has been an obstacle due to the Sri Lanka tour. The Super Smash will continue in the interim. And Shane van Gisbergen leads through 93 of 100 laps at the latest NASCAR street race on the outskirts of New York. And that's sport, I'm Bryn Rudkin. The Hits weather with Emerson's Dunedin Marathon. Register at dunedinmarathon.co.nz. Partly cloudy but clearing then fine. We've got southwesterlies picking up at 10 is the overnight low. Tomorrow mainly fine. Chance of a shower in the morning with strong westerlies 14. When the

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2: I know you moved on to someone new. 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

I traveled around the world, think where you living at now. I heard you moved to Austin, got an apartment and settled down. And every once in a while, I start texting, write a paragraph, but then I delete the message. Think about you like a pastime. I could cry you a river, get you baptized. Or I wasn't ready to act right. Used to always think I

Good morning. It's Hayley here on the Hits. Happy Monday. Another week. Another start to a week. Those weekends go so fast. It's so cruel. By midday on a Monday, it's a distant memory. It's a big 5 day or two. We're going to help get you through it with a great one from the Exponents coming up next. Here's David Guetta, One Republic.

0: Hey, it's Maddie and PJ. We're back this afternoon and we want to know what got glued together. You can start texting through to 4487.
1: Plus, we auditioned a bunch of single guys for producer Bronte. This afternoon, we'll present her with her three final suitors.
0: Maddie and PJ's Love Machine, back from three on the Hits.

You're on the Hits. It's Hayley with you. We have launched the Hits 50K Payday, where we have $50,000 cash that we are sprinkling throughout the next several weeks. So I will let you know at some stage during the day to call 0800 the Hits at some point during my show. And if you call me up, you can win cash. I don't yet know the amount, okay? That's a good surprise for you. It's Callum Scott on the Hits.

0: It's one of the latest on the playlist from Kiwi band Drake's Project. It's 24/7 on the hits. Hayley with you. Welcome to your Monday, big 5-day week. We've got three more weeks until the next long weekend and short week with King's birthday, the public holiday. Workmate told me last week King's birthday public holiday isn't actually a thing in the UK, home of the King. They don't celebrate it, which is really bizarre. Some countries in the Commonwealth do, like ours, but yeah, not the UK. And of course, it's not King Charles's real birthday because it just rolls over whoever's the monarch. His real birthday is on the 14th of November. I'd love to be fly on the wall and just watch him and Camilla and how they celebrate. That sounds very strange. Anyway, moving on. Coolio, Gangster's Paradise. It's a tune and it's going to help get you through this Monday morning. Soon on the hits.
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0: 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This Friday, Bean, we had a big announcement. If you missed it, these guys.
1: 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You're flying without wings.
0: Westlife. Classic boy band. They are coming here to the country. They are celebrating 25 years, which is incredible. They're doing one show in Auckland at Spark Arena in July, and then a couple of days later heading to Christchurch for their Wolfbrook Arena show. And tickets go up for sale this Friday. So have a think about someone that you've got heaps of history with, who's a big Westlife boy band fan, and maybe grab some tickets because they would be so good. LiveNation.co.nz this Friday. More details, thehits.co.nz too. Celine Dion has got just the most incredible ballad coming up very soon, and brand new music on the playlist from Ella Langley, Choosing Texas. She's up soon too on The Hits.
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7: In this update, Labour voters might start drifting toward New Zealand First. An NZ Herald Motu research poll gives the government an 88.3% shot at another term, but hot topics like asset sales and raising the pension age could shake things up. The Herald's Thomas Coughlin.
8: There is a chance that some people come over to New Zealand First to just try and kneecap some of National and Act's more right-wing tendencies that perhaps those Labour swing voters don't like.
7: A 20-year-old white supremacist has been given 5 years behind bars after torching an Auckland mosque. He set fires at Newlands Imam Reza Mosque in 2024, leaving about $1.5 million in damage.
9: The man also had a copy of the Christchurch Terrorist Manifesto when he was arrested and told authorities he aspires to kill more people than he did. For the past year and a half, he's also been known for throwing feces and urine at guards.
7: A government agency was advised more flexible working from home rules would not make a significant difference in costs.
10: The Ministry of Business, Innovation and Employment, MBIE, sought advice from the Public Service Commission in late March in response to price spikes. A PSC spokesperson says there's no reason to change working from home settings.
7: And Donald Trump says Iran's playing games as its response to a US proposal stays under wraps, with a major red line reportedly tied to the Strait of Hormuz. He's fired off a warning on social media, suggesting Iran won't be laughing much longer. In sport, Shane Van Gisbergen has stormed to his seventh NASCAR career victory at Watkins Glen in upstate New York. He clawed back from 24th for his maiden win of the season. Van Gisbergen summed up his charge.
11: I wasn't sure how it was going to work, and then to run him down like that, very, very special to do two in a row.
7: And a five-minute VAR deliberation and stoppage time is being debated in the wake of leaders Arsenal's 1-0 Premier League football win over West Ham. A late equaliser, which would have lifted the hosts out of the relegation zone, was scrubbed due to goalkeeper interference. And that's sport, I'm Bryn Rudkin. The Hits weather with Emerson's Dunedin Marathon. Register at dunedinmarathon.co.nz. Partly cloudy but clearing, then fine. We've got southwesterlies picking up, but 10 is the overnight low. Tomorrow mainly fine. Chance of a shower in the morning with strong westerlies, 14.

It's that week four, term two. We're in full swing of things now for the school kids. PTA fundraisers, I feel like we've got a different fundraiser every week at our school at the moment. Cross country is in full swing. Kids are starting to get tired too. I walked them up a big hill this morning to get to school and man, they were grumpy before the day even started. It's that.

This is the Hits Dunedin. Hey, we're Callum and P. Tomorrow morning, another chance for you to win with the Hits 50K payday, which has now started. Your chance to win a random amount of free cash with us tomorrow morning. And we want to get you and your family courtside for the

Spaz. Hayley with you. It's definitely soup season because the NZ Herald has today posted a recipe that looks really good of a walnut bread loaf made with yeast to level up your soup game. It looks really good. It's Bruno on the hits.

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1: 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Yeah, man.

0: It's Drake's project, Kiwi Music on the hits. I've got a life hack for you. I don't often give many hacks. I'm definitely not a Martha Stewart. But a friend's mum told me that if you are cooking in the slow cooker, it is slow cooking season after all. If you put all of the ingredients into an oven bag before you stick it in the slow cooker, it means that it's super easy to clean. I was super excited about this. Fizzing. I did it, and then when I went to pull the oven bag out, it actually burst. So I had to clean the slow cooker anyway. I am going to try it again, though. So it is worth it if that's the one thing that puts you off slow cooking is cleaning it, because it can be a bit of a nightmare. Coming up, we've got Kiwi Music, Crowded House. It's a classic, Don't Dream It's Over, which can be Don't Dream It's Over or Don't Dream It's Over. Can be taken either way, and they've never told us which way it goes. It's up to you as you're listening to the side. That's up soon on the hits.
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0: We're on iHeartRadio as well. Free app you can download and listen to us there. I hope your weekend was great. I had a really lovely Mother's Day with my three little kids, twin five-year-olds and a seven-year-old, and they decided to make me breakfast in bed, which never goes particularly well at that age, let's be honest. But they got the day wrong. So Saturday morning, I woke up to this very loud whispers and banging from the kitchen. They used every single dish in the kitchen. Any utensil that you could find in the drawers was out to make me this tiny little scrambled egg that was very oily and overcooked. It was, look, between you and me, because they won't be listening there at school, it was disgusting. But it was very sweet, the thought. And I didn't have the heart to tell him, look, you've overcooked it, and also it's a day early. So we celebrated on Saturday as well for Mother's Day. Coming up after midday, we've got a great, beautiful song from Olivia Dean on the hits.
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